0: 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Yeah.
1: Cross my heart, hope to die. This is how I ride or die. You can confide in me. There's none to hide, and I swear.
0: Stay solid, never lie to you.

0: Asculți Eco FM.
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